0: gangster, I can make a wet, wet, turn her to a pool.
1: Splash.
0: She help me count the money in the trap, then she go back to school.
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0: If a nigga ever play with bass, it's breaking news. She got 50 pointers on her neck, protect this match.

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I was gonna put you on, I was gonna put you on. 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
1: Gotta throw a party for my day ones. They ain't in the studio, but they'll lay some. Rest in peace, the drama king. We was straight stunned. If I let my nigga

smashing, smashing, smashing, smashing, smashing, smashing, smashing, smashing, smashing, smashing, smashing, smashing, smashing, smashing, smashing, smashing, smashing, smashing, smashing, smashing, smashing, smashing, smashing, smashing, smashing, smashing, smashing, smashing, smashing, smashing, smashing, smashing, smashing, smashing, smashing, smashing, smashing, smashing, smashing, smashing, smashing, smashing, smashing, smashing, smashing, smashing, smashing, smashing, smashing, smashing, smashing, smashing, smashing, smashing, smashing, smashing, smashing, smashing, smashing, smashing, smashing, smashing, smashing, smashing, smashing, smashing, smashing, smashing, smashing, smashing, smashing, smashing, smashing, smashing, smashing, smashing, smashing, smashing, smashing, smashing, smashing, smashing, smashing, smashing, smashing, smashing, smashing, smashing, smashing, smashing, smashing, smashing, smashing, smashing, smash

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0: 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Yeah. You wondering what is my thesis? Yeah. You wondering what is my thesis? Yeah. You wondering what is my thesis? Why am I lonely when people are phoning? I felt like I needed someone to believe in love.
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Back when, dreaming about the life, we didn't realize how to get there, there'd be sacrifice. We didn't take into account the craziness of life. Remember setting up those speakers, calibrating lights, hoping that our friends would come support us for the night. And maybe 20 in a crowd, we thought we owned the world. Look at me now, like I was stunting on my old girl. Heard she came through for a bit, I was like, where?

me up on message, tell me never change. But I think what they mean isn't what they say. I'll always be the same kid speaking from his heart. The one who steps into the lab all to push the art, who steps into his mind just to pick it all apart. The extroverted introvert who's puzzled by the earth, caught between who he is and what he does for worth. Hope when I'm gone you spread my message, don't just put me on a shirt. And if you come up at my small town, hope you know I did it first. No hate to those before me, I just really made it work. No one put me on, barely down to let me open. Now I'm every day getting closer to my moment. Don't you get it twisted, road I took was never golden. Shit was frozen, I was slip sliding steady through emotions.

My whole life is on a rise. Shit I wrote down, I'm seeing with my eyes. There's some shit I used to dream about, but I was plotting with the team about. Shout to all my friends that saw the magic in my vision, the ones who let the kid know they still riding with him. So put your seatbelts on, we about to take off. Got the word from ground control, time for liftoff.

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You bitch. 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

Yeah. 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